Oh, what do I do? What do I do? From where am I thinking? Oh, woman's miserable sex. If nature is heaven, if nature is heaven, if nature is heaven, free produces us.

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I've been doing is running away. 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Yeah, separate me, no way. But that life is strange. Candidate crisis, never been time, and exuberant minds on play. Separate me, no way. But that life is strange.

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And we're conveniently located right by the airport. 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

constantly comparing myself to others. There's no other, but you know how it goes. Pretty much detrimental. It's also just part of life, part of being human being.

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1: What you doing?
0: Oh, hey, Watson. Just getting jacked up for the summer with my pull-up routine. Ooh.
1: No, Buzz. We get jacked up because electric rates often go up during the hot summer months.
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0: sexy motherfucker.
1: We're all alone in a villa on the Riviera. 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That's why I tell you things so you'll be the mostest. When it comes to life, to be this man's wife, you got to be well educated on the subject of fights. I mean the prevention of, in other

0: Mike is an American.
1: TV got your brain. TV got your brain.
0: God is an American.
1: TV got your brain. 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
0: God is an American.
1: TV got your brain. 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
1: Watson, you're always so plugged in.

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by the hermetic rites, I give you a better understanding of love under will. 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

The next one I wrote for my wife, who is from the south, and she hates the Berlin winter. Well, some of you do too, I believe. Yeah, it's called Ich bin dabei.

beams of light. They once worshipped by the image of the blood moon at the right time, believing in the pitiful sickness of the cross they adore. Bow to the old ones. Bow to the old ones. I am vowed to voices of night towards all that I now reveal. Reverse the images and obtained access by written words and a deal. Within this mental palace of infinite magic that summons the ones we need, crowning the serpent of deeper knowledge,

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They once worshipped by the image of the blood moon, at the right time, believing in the pitiful sickness of the cross they adore. Bow to the old ones. Bow to the old ones. I have vowed to the voices of night towards all that I now reveal. Reverse the images and obtain access by written words and a deal. Within this mental palace of infinite magic that summons the ones we need, crowning the serpent of deeper knowledge and eyes that continually bleed. Bow to the old ones. Bow to the old ones.